0: speaker group cup driving.
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1: Go ahead.
0: Coming back to a Michael Douglas Brantner, he is showing suspended and he is like 10 zero combative or leaves law enforcement in health.
1: Ten four. Copy a traffic stop.
0: Go ahead.
1: San Juan 33 headquarters. I'll be out with that vehicle in the 1700 block of Brackett.
0: Denver. San Juan 20, are you able to assist?
2: That works out.

0: 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If you can still keep coming this way, just for assistance with my computer, please.
1: Okay. Sidecar, copies.

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0: Blake and Farwell, Boy Charles Young, 2814, Wisconsin, Boy Charles Young, 2814.

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0: Ten four.

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0: Can you run my complainant and just confirm that that 99 is valid?
2: That word is valid.
0: I'll be meeting with him at Wilson Park. I'll take a second.
2: Inquiries to Sam 133, can you assist at Wilson Park?

0: to 140, coming from Boy Park area.
1: William 140 headquarters, just based on the notes, would you mind just starting at 30 now?
2: Of course, the 140, can you assist?
1: 10-4.

0: 7167 headquarters, tenant.
1: Suffer.
2: Sam 120 headquarters, tenant 23.
1: Suffer.
2: One twenty. I'm not seeing anything else. Is it a black T-shirt? It's all Pablo and Emily.
3: 10-4, it's going to be a T-shirt that says Love Wins and Black Shorts.
2: 10-4.

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1: Claudia, 175.
0: Carson Park Drive in Menominee Street, LBL, with a white SUV, no plate.
1: Zephyr.
2: Headquarters. I just got a walk-up complaint about a possible disturbance over at Sojo. If someone was able to come by and check it out, just make sure things are tended to.
1: Is it right outside Sojo, or is it the parking lot across the street?
2: 133. I'm not sure. It was just a walk-in complaint from a juvenile. Said they heard yelling. I'm not sure the exact location, but near Sojo. If an officer can just drive through, that should be fine.
1: Jumper. Of course, the San Juan 60 says, and are you able to check around Sojo?
2: No.
3: Or 147, I can check Sojo.
1: Now, 147, did you want to take the case, or did you want to go with the second?
3: You can make me primary if you want to send a second. I can. If I

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1: Go ahead.
0: Last record of 183, 183.

0: 10:48 to the jail. Can you open the cell, please?
1: To the area as well.
2: Over.
3: Unit 21, to any unit looking to speak with a woman to return a wallet and a stroller?
0: Unit 150.
3: 10-4. They're in the jail parking lot here in a white SUV.
0: 10-4. I'm out with the walk-up complaint at the PD, just where we park, if you don't mind just sending over this way.
3: 10-4, just by the property doors there?
0: 10-4.
3: 10-4.
4: R 147 headquarters, nothing located at Soquel Units tonight.

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2: M64 headquarters, copy traffic.
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0: Assistant, making a report of a hold-up alarm at the Northside Pet Hospital, 1727 Western Avenue and 1727 Western at Northside Pet Hospital. Show cell 0, no further description.
1: NOR 136, exercise.
0: Tapper.
1: I'm 47 headquarters, I'm 10-8, I'll head to that as well.

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1: Go ahead.
0: Please try calling the business line. It says they're closed right now.
1: 10-4, you can show me 5-3.

0: Sam David 7494, Sam David 7494.
1: Good. It's at Carson Park. Group of kids lighting off fireworks climbing poles closer to the playground side of the lot near the pavilion. Seven or more children, no adults around. We're getting multiple calls on it.

Hi, Carter, Delaney 152. Her info, we're still getting calls on them. Sounds like one juvenile male keeps trying to climb a telephone pole, and one juvenile was just struck with a firework, but callers refused EMS for them.

0: Headquarters to NARA 147. Copy, this is CMS.
1: Go ahead.
0: I apologize. It's actually on the south side. It's going to be a female. I took too many pills and fell and struck her head.
1: Really want to try for a second.
0: Stop. Break your first to Sandwich. Can you copy this with Tina?
1: Stop.
0: Fair with Grayson, can you assist there?
1: Stop. William 140 headquarters.
0: William 140.
1: I'm just clearing the jail. I can assist William 152 on the juvenile case so that 133 could stay south.
2: Sam 133,
1: copy. Sam 133, 10-4. 133 to 152, are you 10-2 there? I'm still trying to figure out where this is all happening at.
2: 10-4. 133 headquarters. I'll just stay in the area until 140 gets here.
0: Pepper. NARA 147, we still have to assist DMS until 133, able to clear up.
1: 10-4, my Spillman isn't loading, can you just give me the address?
0: It's going to be at St. John's apartment, 815 Chapman Street. She's currently outside right now. Apparently she fell and hit her head, bleeding from her head.

0: ওই মাংস বিক্রয় করে। Did any of the cars give descriptions of the juveniles? Nobody seems to know what's going on here.
1: All we have is seven or more juveniles. One caller said they were too far away to give a clothing description. There are some name and phone numbers in the notes.
0: One 40 to 152 on this 1 10 60 offer description area for them.

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1: Go ahead.
0: One of the callers is stating it's this group that's right next to me. I talked with them before, and they were claiming they have no idea. So I'm going to just warn them for everything, and you should be good to clear.
1: 10-4. Headquarters will be 10-4.
0: 10-4.
2: 133. Stand trap.
0: 10-4.
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0: Go ahead.
1: She's conscious, alert, has a small laceration to her forehead.

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1: Hello.
0: Stephanie Jane Weldbeck, 8-4 of 1976, is revoked. Valid ID card, no on computer, no open cases.
1: That's 10-4. Do you have an apartment number if you're looking?
0: Looks like she, on her DL, is apartment 405.

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1: 611.
0: 611 and 609 are 1041. 9 will be training 11.
1: Pepper.

0: சொன்னாங்க பெட்ரோ சாகல்.
1: God.
0: This is 43 of my PS. False activation, the location still showing half the volume it looks like.
1: 43. It's more common for people to be stealing parts at this point, so just be mindful that just because it's not moving doesn't mean they haven't stolen anything.
2: Wait, message two.
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0: 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They are attentive.

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1: 10-4.
2: Farm comes to welfare due to the heat. 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It's going to be a black Subaru with Massachusetts plates by Robert Zebra Mary 9-4.
3: 10-4. Could you attempt to locate a 21 for the RO?
2: Vehicle's going to be on level B off to the right from the elevator.
3: That's all I can advise.

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0: Headquarters to William 140, copy burglary. 2904 8th Street, receiving a call from elderly mother, seeing someone trying to get in the house, wiggling the door handle and tapping on windows. Come for. William 152, assist.
1: Headquarters, I'm still getting locked. I head over there.
0: Copy to William 169, I'll assist William 152, you can disregard.
1: 152, I'm pretty much, I'll head down.

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0: William 140 headquarters, the caller, provide my name.

0: Good.
1: We'll be at 1300 Lynn Avenue and call our advice and outside into the street and let off the fireworks. Willing to take contact.
0: Good one.

0: Copper, copy 911 investigation. Spotted the 408 Mile Sea Cradle Drive. It was a female line. Could hear a man's background saying, don't call 911. She said, I'm not. The line disconnected. We've tried calling back a couple times. No answer.
1: Okay.
0: Center 3611, status?
2: 611 is center.
3: Unit 28, William 152, I'm not far off, over, please.
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1: 10-4.
0: Direction of the firework complaint. Kids watching fireworks down the street from caller's home near this intersection. I don't know how many children are out there.

0: 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Is that confirmed?
1: Affirm. 10-1-4, Danny, you're true.
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1: Tower. Tavern. Headquarters to unit 28, your turn.
0: Go ahead.
1: It's going back to a William V. boat showing that address at 408 Monte Carlo Drive on a 2015 Ford F-150 white in color, expired February 2027, negative 29.
0: Dina 150, I close. Have a traffic.
1: Dina 150.
2: Claremont, Otter, Wisconsin.
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0: Marijuana 59, 1061.
1: Go ahead.
0: Still running on, but he's showing a bolo charge in hell.
1: 10-4. I believe there should be felony charges, correct?
0: Just
1: the keys number. 10-4, you can put me up 162. We'll be in contact with him shortly.
0: 10-4. He is like combat disorders, but LE also in weapons known to carry.
1: 10-4.
2: Yeah, 150 headquarters, only units at 10-8.
0: Tavern.

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1: Go ahead.
0: 10-2, you can mark me as primary.
1: Yeah. All right, 159 if you're calling, go ahead.
2: No.
1: 10-4, you need a second. 33, Nora 162, can you step it up?
2: She don't think we got 30.
1: Did say 33, they're going to be across the lot from Sojo. 2 minutes. The lot across from Sojo, the city lot?

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1: Tougher.
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0: Ferry Street and Short Street, about 5 minutes ago, north of the intersection on the west side of the street. Male is in the area. Caller spoke to him briefly, felt he was suspicious, and this male made a statement that death is around the corner and asked the caller to go get a 32 and to shoot him.
1: Okay.
0: William, 140, can you assist?

Regards to Volume 169. However, believes the male may live at that nearby group home. 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

0: Alright, 169 to Clay, Oneonta County. Could you let them know probably need a welcome party to assist?
1: Tougher.
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1: Tougher.

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1: Cover.

0: unit 28 NOR 159. But I'm getting 1060. Do you want me to step up?
1: Edward, 1060 for plan.
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3: 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Claremont and just south of Curtis with Wisconsin, Adam Young George 6158. Adam Young George 6158.
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0: Seven Pine Grove,

0: Man, 133 headquarters. You put me out on that firework complaint, or the firework complaint on Boardwalk and Damon.
1: Cover. Did you want a second?
0: Negative.
1: Go on. 160 Meridian Heights. Good advice. 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
2: Sam, what they say at headquarters. 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
1: Pepper.

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0: Our original caller from Meridian Heights called back and gave an exact address. He said they closed the garage door when they saw officers go through the area. Do you want us to reopen it or just keep it closed out?
1: Keep it closed out.

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0: I will be at Enclaremont at Henderson. Standby for 28.

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0: 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Adam Victor David 7658.

0: Hi, Carter. So, Sam, I'm copy threat suicide case.
1: Over. Cut traffic.
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0: Where's the San Juan 14 information? Caller states that Grant does have a knife on him, more than likely. He is on the spectrum. He did tell our caller that it didn't go in properly and told her to send the cops so they can take care of it.
1: Okay. I'm calling my first line to see the other caller too.
0: Sam 120, you copied your 10-2 on the other unit. Can disregard volume 140, copy?
2: One 14, do you want a third unit there?
1: Yeah, for now, I'm going a little more.
2: 10-4, William 152, headquarters, you can add me to that case.
0: 10-4.
3: Unit 28 headquarters.
0: Unit 28.
3: Reference Boyd, is a complainant contacting Grant by phone?
0: 10-4, she's not there. She's been making contact with him through the phone.
3: 10-4, can you check cameras to see if you see Grant, and then we can start teleservice first?
0: I'm not seeing him on camera. There is a vehicle in the lot, but it doesn't appear to be anyone inside.
3: 10-4.
4: Sam 133 headquarters. I'll slow my way from the west side.
0: 10-4. Headquarters, Sam
1: 114.
0: Hi. I stand corrected. It looks like he was laying down in the vehicle. He is in the front driver's seat of a black car. I'm assuming that's going to be him wearing a baseball cap. It's a male.
1: 10-4.
0: Eckers, this is Sam 114.
1: Good.
0: He's been making statements to our caller that he's going to jump off the bridge or hang himself. I'm not sure what's next to him in the front seat. It appears to be a rope or maybe an electrical wire.
1: 10-4.

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1: Go ahead, Paul.
0: Looks like male visitor has fallen into the passenger seat. We did replay cameras. Looks like he's been there since about 21:09 hours. He did not get out of the car at all.

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1: But
0: looks like he's rummaging around in the front seat right now looking for something.
1: Come on.
2: If you're tired, this will take you.
0: Sam 133, if you were going to go 10-7, Sam 123, we can send her over there.
3: 133, I'm still available. Follow up 404 will be in the list as well.
0: 10-4.

0: 141 to 120 on main, I can assist.
1: Therefore, if you want to, Crusher, where are you on main?
0: Facing the main.
1: If you want to go to the fairway or fairway, or all just to the north, and try moving in a little bit closer there in the shadows for now.
0: Definitely.
2: 150 to 114, he says 43. I'm in a forest. I'm in a grill. I got eyes on empty my binos.
1: Temple, does it look like he's picking up his phone or ignoring me?
2: 10-4, possibly. Looks like he does have a phone. I'll put the dome light on in the car, still digging around near the passenger seat.

0: 141 to 114 on the tow on the fairway.
1: Okay, well, we're moving up now.
2: Units at Boyd Park. He does keep looking to his left towards entrance to Tarantle.
3: 10-4. That's 43. We're staging with the team. Still working on 21 with him.
2: Tapper.

0: 431 County, I'm 23.
1: Go ahead, 4.
2: Unit 28, just 43. You got a couple people playing basketball here. You might ask them to move on.
3: That would be great. Thank you.
0: Ten
1: 4. Go ahead.
4: I'll send it across my contact health service. We tried to give him many options, but he's insisting on speaking to an officer.
1: Ten 4.

4. 31 County, copy the 27. Wisconsin 27 on Colton Ray Olson Lassens. O-L-S-O-N first of Charles Olson. Bill Hart Robert, male white. Date of birth is 7-27-02-07-27-2002. Case of return with open cases. It sounds like he's got some.

0: 38 Richmond. Colton is valid. No prior 5-5. Negative once. He is on paper. Felony offender prior 961, 940. He does have an open felony case with maintain absolute sobriety, not to consume or possess any alcohol or illegal substances. There is background. Go again.
1: 10-4, he copies.

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1: Go ahead.
0: Are you by chance able to see the UW Stark Scout parking lot near First and Water with the cameras?

0: We can see some of it. Is there something in particular you're looking for?
1: 10-4, can you check if there was a black sedan in the parking lot? I'm behind it right now. I was hearing some tires squealing and expedition driving coming from that area.
0: The camera wasn't pointed towards it. It points more down Water Street there.
1: 10-4, thank you.

0: 20 headquarters.
1: Go ahead.
0: 43, we're making progress by phone. He is agreeing to meet with us. I'll advise when he gets out of his vehicle, but if you can restrict F1 for now, please.
1: Denver, all units not on Boyd Park, call, please move to PD2. Again, all units not on the Boyd Park, call, move to PD2.
2: Sam, 133 headquarters.
1: Go ahead.
2: Sam, 133 headquarters. I'll be stepping out at 3215, apartment number 2, in regards to this case. In regards to the Boyd Park case, I'll be 10-2.

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1: Lily Monk, boarding headquarters, copy traffic.
0: William 140.
1: State, but the 28 is going to be 0822 SAM 58. 0822 SAM 58.
0: Location? Sorry about that. Randall and Bellinger.

0: kind of quarters were in contact. He has been checked or attempted.
1: Copy, 10-2, avoid parks.
2: Unit 28 headquarters.
1: Yes, man.
2: We can unrestrict that form.
1: Jumpers.
2: 28 to the bearers, you guys can clear, thank you.

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1: 611 Gonza.
0: Yeah, Claremont and Keith with Wisconsin, Sandbar

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0: 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You cut out.
1: Vehicle 405, if you could start a second.
0: Please start a second. You guys slow this off.
2: 10-4.
0: 10-4-607, are you able to assist East Claremont Avenue and Fairfax Street for the traffic stop?
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0: 431 County. Can you get a gusted tire for this vehicle? 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
1: William 140 headquarters.
2: William 140.
1: I'm not able to get a return for this vehicle, the plate, or the VIN. I sent the VIN over to you in messages.

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0: Any luck on contact with the other half?
1: Negative. No answer. Can't leave a voicemail.
0: 10-4-X. William 152. If you guys can eventually ask about the domestic incident and see if he's referencing the May incident or something recent with the baseball.

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1: Go ahead.
0: I'm able to get a return out of Indiana on a Toyota Camry 2021 black in color. Expires September of 2026.
1: 10-4, thank you. Would you be able to forward me that return?

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1: They're off of 10.
0: William and Hobart, Cross 28. Lake Charles Union 4124.
1: 10 for.
2: 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FPA front.

0: 431 County. Did Augusta Tire have an ETA yet?
1: 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Bucky at 6-7-1992 showing a valid DOC 99.

0: Ireland doesn't have a quarterstaff, anything else?
1: Go ahead. NARA 159, go ahead.
0: Hi, Thomas. Can you check the open driving status, please?
1: Can you go again with the first name? All I can make it was the last name, Thomas.
0: No, first, Mary Edward King, Henry Ida. Date of birth, 3/04/2004.
1: Never.

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Okay, is suspended. 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

0: Sam 133.
1: I'll be out at 5 o'clock. Do you want to stamp me a case number for ordinance violation? I'll have 5 detained right now. You can start me in a second. Thank you.
2: This is City County Kansas. Check your MDC for a reckless driver. Adam Edward. Adam, 2533 Laughing is going on the State Street roundabout. If contacted, complainant will take contact.

0: 410, copy domestic.
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0: Yeah, 1515 Bluestem Boulevard at Staybridge Suites. Female on the line crying, saying she needed to report a domestic.
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2: Last name is going to be Brimness, Boy Robert Edward, Mary Nora Edward, Sam Sam. First is going to be Ariana, Adam Ida Robert, Ida Adam Nora Adam. Middle is going to be V as in Victor. Big verse is 110607. 110607. First and second.
1: Score the second.
2: Last name of Vasquez, be Victor Adam Sam, Queen Union Edward Zebra. First is going to be Raiden, Robert Adam Ida, David Edward Nora. Middle is going to be C. Charles. Date of birth is going to be 2-20-26. Correction, 2-20-06, 2-20-06. Break for the second.
1: Got it.
2: Last name is going to be Plesky, Paul Lincoln Edward, Sam King Ida. First is going to be Mitchell, Mary Ida, Tom, Charles, Henry, Edward, Lincoln, Lincoln. Middle is going to be R, Robert. Date verse is going to be 090406, 9406, and break for the last.
1: Go ahead with the last.
2: Last is going to be Tata, King, Adam, Tarl, King, Adam, Tom, Adam. First is going to be Ashton, Adam, Sam, Henry, Tom, Ocean, Nora. Middle is going to be M. Mary. Date of birth is going to be 12-13-07. 121307.
1: Never.
0: Rumor not. She keeps saying that he left Tom's foot, but she's also still screaming.
1: Okay. 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

0: you know, went to the table full, but not 33 for now. I'll be Claremont and Keith turning cell phone.
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1: 1040. 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

0: For Southern County, it sounds like he ran from the area, so he'll still be along that foot likely.
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0: 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Six oh seven to comm center, copy traffic stop.
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0: Richard in Augusta with Adam Victor Young 4640. Adam Victor Young 4640.
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0: Go ahead.
1: Be in reference to S12205 County Highway K King. 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
0: Go ahead.
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0: 10-4, can you copy a second?
1: We're out.
0: Yongqing.
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0: Headquarters, William 169, your return. Registration has expired 4:30 of this year. It's on a 2003 Yamaha to a Austin Walters out of Cadet, negative one.
1: William 140 headquarters, can you run him, please?

0: Oh, yeah, what's this here in headquarters? Copy of 27.
1: Go ahead.
0: Last name, David Edward Coy Robert Union Young Charles King Edward Robert Edward. First name, Mark. Middle initial, M is in Matthew. Date of birth, 12/30 of 03, just looking for motorcycle license.

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1: What?
0: Does have a cycle instructional permit? No launch paper.
1: Sounds like thank you.
0: Headquarters, 2169.
1: What?
0: He's also a plague weapons known to carry in house.
2: Affirmative.

last name Friction, Frank, Robert, Edward, Robert, King, Sam, Edward, Nora, first name Dayton, David, Adam, Young, Tom, Ida, Nora, full middle of John, J. John, Ocean, and Nora. Date of birth 12/6/98, male, white, out of Minnesota.

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0: William wants a tarot card. Have. William 140 headquarters, all units, 10A. Tavern.
1: 27 to 41. CO was okay with it. I'm trying to get in contact with Triple County now.

0: It turned out. 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
1: Four 7, you cut out, go again.
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0: I'm the male nurse on the line, Sarah, I believe, about the patient you just dropped out. Can I transfer her out to you?
1: Sure.
0: Headquarters, unit 141, 1061.
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0: Sylvia Erickson, 55-1978, showing out full extradition, Virginia warrant.
1: That's one.

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0: At the Hope Gospel Center, 2108 Western Avenue, and currently in the metal dumpster. You can see them on camera. Of course, Sonar 147, can you assist?

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1: Star 13630, able to assist.

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Go ahead. Last name by spelling, Nora Ida Edward Union, William Edward Nora Henry Union Ida Sam, first name David Common, middle initial J. John, date of birth 11/10/80, Millway. No.

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1: 10-4.

Headquarters to Nora, 147, you return on Mara. Yeah, I was no answer paper prior, 940-961, negative open. Stop open. Headquarters to Nora 147, David's return. David is Val Class D, felony offender per 940, is on paper, no one.

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1: 0136.
0: I have a 28 to note that I believe the vehicle is going to be staying there in case any calls that are not off the roadway should we come to.
1: Yeah, sir.
0: And I'll be 28.

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0: University Drive right off of Claremont with Adam Union Boy 1044. Adam Union Boy 1044.

0: Mutual aid request for any units in the area that can assist.
1: Yeah. Get over to US 53 freeway in Claremont. 407 had a scooter that initially wouldn't stop for him. Now stopped. He's out with two subjects there. Requesting a 933.
2: Okay.

Second is a Tyler J. Apache. Last name is Paul Union Tom Zebra King Edward. 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Male wife, date of birth, 3/23/95, 03/23/95.

0: somebody continue? Otherwise, there was another trooper on scene.
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2: That was restricted to Crypto Funzos. 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
0: Headquarters, I'm 10-8 full stop. I have a rat on.
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0: Well,

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1: Go ahead.
0: We have state on the line. They're requesting a unit head back to Hastings Way and Seymour Road. Emergent, that subject is now banging his head in the back of the squad.
1: 10-4.
0: They're requesting a wrap as well.
1: 10-4. I'll have to grab one from the PD.
2: 28 on the honor with a wrap.
0: 10-4. 136 copy.
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1: Hudson and 27, Wisconsin truck, William John, 8386. William John, 8386.
2: Lieutenant.
0: 10-4.

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1: Go ahead.
0: Start EMS now, please.
1: 10:41 on 33.
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0: Well, I'm 23.

0: Edward 301. Minnesota Zebra Frank Edward 301.
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3: 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I just want to notice. Notify EMS, we'll be transporting him to the hospital with us and back.
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3: Okay, copy.
0: Vehicle 4 for the marathon in the morning. I will be tonight.

0: Town Center to Unit 28. Is it 10-2 for EMS to approach?
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0: 10-4.
2: Unit 2611.
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2: 10-8 from Hibber Reserve, are you remaining on scene?
3: 10-4, I'll be 10-8 as well.

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0: 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I'll be sent to

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0: Last name of Rowe, Robert Ocean, Henry David Edward. First, Maxwell Comicella, middle of H. Henry, date birth is 07-0904-7904. You can check for open cases.
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1: 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I'll be 10-8.

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0: Sam 114 will be assisting state with a blood warrant. You may be a little bit, and I will be 10-8.
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0: 410 County Traffic Driver. Mountain Fairfax, Wisconsin 28. Boy David Tom 7468. Boy David Tom 7468. Wisconsin.
1: Cancel.

0: 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Do you have any names in house for 734 Rossback Court?
1: I'll check.
0: Possible name house was Danica Frank.
1: Vern, looks like at that address there's a Bruce and Sarah Winchester.

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1: Go ahead.
0: Danica is Val Clestino on her paper, and I apologize, I have the wrong address. 734 Rossbach Street is showing in Elena Burdell, Leighton Burdell, and a Daniel and Mary Donnellan.
1: In for. I'm 133 headquarters. If I can get a second started my way, I'll just be playing on my other address, make sure everything's sent to.
0: Only 169 keys to Sam 133.

0: Headquarters to William 169, can you assist Sam 133? 10-4.
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She was involved in a verbal with her boyfriend. So just pointing it back, make sure everything's 10-2. 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
0: Glass of Peters, Lynn, Paul, Edward, Tom, Edward, Robert, Sam, Ocean, North, this is Tyler, common spelling. The Edward is 829 of 04, 0829 04, 08.
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1: 10-22. Headquarters, copies. 28 headquarters, this is all other information. 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
1: Pepper.
0: Unit 150, quarter 10-42.
1: Pepper, unit 150.

Catherine, can you copy another Panther 27? West of Rodnicki, Boy, Robert, Ian, David, Nora, Ida, Charles, King, Ida, first of Jack, common spelling, Sabres 11, 5, and 4, 1105, 2004, Mel White.

0: 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I have Allison's return if you want it.
1: 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Thank you.
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0: 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I broadcast on at Oakwood Mall. I checked the area, nothing located. You should be able to close it out.
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1: Over.
2: One 148-120 and 1060 for county. Would you like a second?
0: Should be good. I have state patrol and jail.
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0: Couple individuals took off on foot, being cleared out.
1: Down for
2: it. Right, to state unit, this is 43, the jail's radio is unable to call out on the channel. They should be able to copy your traffic, though.
3: Down for it. We were able to lock that door open. Thank you.

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0: You're breaking out pretty bad. 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
1: Oh, the clock is getting a little bit heavy there.

Hi, Chorus William, 140, copy additional. Just received an additional call about fireworks in that same area. This caller, Sydney, is requesting contact from an officer.

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1: I'm sorry, your location again?

0: units in the area of 5th Avenue in Hudson. 140 is in a foot pursuit.
1: Going 116 in the headquarters, we lost him.
0: We lost him.

0: 159 to 169. What was he wearing?
1: Reported to you that he did not have a t-shirt on. And he was wearing black shorts.
0: That one.
2: 140, can you advise the last direction of travel and where he's the last home?
3: Well, I'm like, you know, like, where is this from 411 Hudson?
1: And Hudson? I'm assuming he looks back around Hudson.
2: 10-4.
1: Got eyes on. Possibly eyes on a couple, but just in Hudson.
4: Copy, running cell phone.

0: 28 to 140, what's your 20?
1: 4. We're in the alleyway between, I believe, 5th and Hudson. We have 2 detained right now.
0: 10-4.
1: We're still missing the one. He has no shirt on, wearing black shorts.
0: Pencil.
2: Advice direction travel.

609 Town Center. 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

0: Unit 28 headquarters.
1: 28.
0: I'll be out on foot checking around 412 huts and all guys.
1: Yeah.
2: 53-159, they're out by their squad right now.

0: AS-140.
1: Go on.
0: We just have resisting for this other party.
1: I'm sorry, my radio down, can you repeat?
0: You just have resisting for a charge from this other party.
1: Can you give me 21?

0: 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Break, Sam 114 units in Hudson, 1060, where do you need
1: me? 28 units. I believe the individuals are going to be back in their residence. We should be 10-2 on Hudson.

0: Hi, Carson, RL162. Copy a chat person. 2122 Middlestat Lane. Caller says there's a female outside in the road talking gibberish. Seems to be lost. They've tried to communicate with her, and she's not willing to talk to them. Appears to be a late 30s female wearing a long gray coat or long gray t-shirt. R159, can you assist?
1: Hello. Yeah, I'm on 14 and Corsair, you're in place on those units.
0: Nora 159, you want a 22?
1: 10-4, I'll be 10-8. Unit 28 at quarters tonight.

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1: Go ahead.
0: Jennifer Sharpaway.
1: Jennifer. Line 40 to stand up.
2: Good.
1: They're lighting off fireworks again. Can you head back this way?
2: 10-4, 2 minutes out.

0: 59-114. Jennifer had contact today where she was experiencing visual hallucinations and also the flagging house for that.
1: Can you have an address on Middle Stat?
0: 2037 Middle Stat Lane.
1: Captain.

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0: I have a Chippewa County deputy on the line, has some questions. Can we transfer them out to you?
1: 10-4.

0: 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They have not reached key holders. William 140, can you assist?
1: Thanks.

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0: Can you send a TTY to Dunn County and Chippewa County for the name in the notes? He should live in Colfax, unsure what county it will be, as a check welfare.
1: Turn for.

0: have the mail's address?
1: Negative. The owner of the vehicle says that it is somewhere already. I don't have him in house, so I don't have an exact address for him.

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1: 6-10, go ahead.
0: 6-10, come to me. I will be 10-41. 609 and 611 will be 10-42.
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0: Can you show me how to state in Roosevelt? 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I'll let you know when I clear.

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1: Good.
0: Last name will be Nyren, spelling Nora, Young, Robert, Edward, Nora. First name Keenan, K-E-E-N-A-N. 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Male white, date of birth 9-9 of 05. 0909 of 05.

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0: 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There's no priors to be first offense. Is on paper, felony offender prior 941-961.
1: 10-4, thank you. 10-2.

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0: Turns, no license issued, status revoked. It's OWI related, it would be criminal, first offense.
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0: Claremont and Curtis with Wisconsin. Charles Lincoln, 0, Ida Nora, CO, 0, IN. 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
2: We had one better way caller wants to check on a Brandy Lynn Miracle. She's in a Chevy Equinox. 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
1: Sorry, confess.

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0: Getting a call of a check vehicle at the Porterville Power Station. There's a male in a red Chevy truck that's passed out. Did mention something about an overdose, possibly.

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0: We got two males here, we're processing. Right.
1: Copy, Victor, X-ray, you cut out after that.

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Yeah, Mayo. ICU Stuart Eagleman is ready to be discharged. William 176, can you assist?

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1: And 543.
0: 10-4.
1: We're in 176 headquarters, morning, custody.

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0: He near 6th and Water Street. 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
1: Cover.
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0: Could you put me out on a criminal damage incident and I'll be out of Putnam Drive? I'll be sent to you.

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1: Five Skill Avenue, College Station, neighbor is painting a fence that separates their yards.

0: Where's NAR 111? Can't be a threat case. B-1570 East Madison Street. We still have on the phone if you're able to take a toll threshold.
1: 7-4.

0: 543 County.
1: Cooper, stand 104, copy of juvenile runway. The 3207 El Dorado Boulevard, Miley Feedy just left.
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0: 66 to 111 is now still there on 1050.
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0: This was on that BMW to a Devon Grayson, Spires 9 of 26.
1: 10-4, I'm 10-2.

The quarter stand with 73, copy at 1050. Go ahead. 93 to the Highway 53 northbound ramp. Talk about there was a silver Jeep that was driving to oncoming traffic. So it sounds like there's a Jeep and a black Chevy that are also involved.

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1: Good.
0: Just confirm this was a 1050 for a traffic complaint for wrong way driver.
1: Sounds like it's going to be a wrong way driver 1057. The suspect vehicle left eastbound Hamilton to again a silver Jeep 28th Adams Lever Frank 1329.
0: Over.
2: And 175 headquarters, copy traffic.
1: Right.
2: Truax on 14th Street. I'll be out with the Michigan template 0126-3623. Correction, that was the Minnesota.

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1: Good.
0: First one will be for the first 28 out of Abnora Paul. Can be on a black Chevy Cruze, heavy front end damage. Flatbed should be fine.
1: Never.
0: Second one will also be no preference for the Jeep. It's going to have heavy rear end damage. Flatbed should be fine for that as well.

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0: You have diamond towing, 30 minutes for the Chevy, and destination towing, 25 minutes for the Jeep.

0: Porter Sam 158, copy, undesirable.
1: All right.
0: Yeah, Micon, Oakwood Mall. Caller is security advised. There was a male there in black shorts and was laying on the ground, was harassing customers.
1: Ever.
0: Porter Sam 178, can you assist?

0: EPS and rescue officer, alternative battalion chief, township fire emergency care station 10 for 1050 PI, highway 53 southbound at the 89.4. 53 southbound at the 89.4 for 1050 PI, Altoona Rescue, Altoona Fire, Altoona Battalion Chief, Township, Emergency Care, Station 10 on County Fire.
1: Well, 15, I'll be in there as well.
0: 10-4.

0: Sam 170, it's 158, Bracken and Keith.
1: 10-4, we're going to be between Shields and the theater.
0: 10-4.

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0: No ones, mount papers, felony offender, prior 940, 961, also has a flag and house for 296 issues.

0: Wait, 154 headquarters, 30 minutes in house.
1: Good.
0: This should be Ryan Witter, last of William Henry Ida.
1: What did you guys his first name was?
0: Robert Young, Adam North.

0: Not sure what term for that name.
1: Yeah, it's whatever, full 2729.
0: Good.
1: West, we're William Henry Oda, Tom Edward Robert. First Ryan, common spelling, middle initial B boy, date of birth 02-13-83 right now.
0: Go with the second.
1: The last of Olson, Ocean Lincoln Sam Edward Nora, first Troy, Tom Robert Ocean Young, middle initial A Adam. It was 10-3-74 right now.
0: You can go with the last one.
1: Last is Withers, William Ida, Tom Henry, Edward Robert Sam, first of Dustin, David Union Sam, Tom Ida Nora, middle initial L Lincoln, date of birth 02-20-87, 02-20-1987, middle with

0: Cordially, 164, can I see your subject? Withers is no watts on paper, felony offender, prior 940, 961. Olson subjects, no watts on paper, on paper, felony offender, prior 940, 961 as well. The Wither subjects, no watts, not on paper, felony offender, 940.
1: Yeah, well, thank you.

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0: Be Farwell on Washington Street with Wisconsin, Adam Zebra Tom 7496. 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

be at Nordic Brew, 1025 West Lincoln Street. The caller didn't have much information, just said the folks were there to get the police there and that they were outside with someone.

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1: But
0: Austin and Wilson, one guy walking alongside the road, should be 10-2.

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1: Good.
0: The Claremont and Patton in the eastbound lane, there's a tire in the roadway.
1: Denver.

0: City County Campus, ABL for a motorcycle traffic lane southbound on Hastings.
1: Orders in order 167, can you give me the rest case?
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mention City and it's just because our traffic in Queens broadcast reference Star and LaSalle. Plate given was Victor, Victor 6011. Again, Victor, Victor 6011, those list back on a 2015 red and color Ram. To Ernest Kroger out of Chickle Falls, will we make your own case at this time? They advise swerving all over the road and hitting curbs

On 75 headquarters, copy traffic. American Boulevard, Pink Clermont. I'll be out with a temporary plate. Edward 9 5 3 2 Henry Edward.

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0: Can you put me out checking in the 3600 block of Riverview, please? Can you send me two additional north units, please?
1: Seven. R-167,
0: R-166. Oh, 66, copy.
1: 167, copy.
0: Twenty-one to 166. Can you give me a 21? The other unit, just go 1016 to Baldwin Hanks, please. 10-4.
1: 7 copies.

0: 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Second, Waller, Wisconsin, Adam King, Union 3899. 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

0: Unit 21 to units on the 3600 block of Riverview. We're looking for a Dakota Life. Male white, last seen running from a residence up there eastbound, potentially in the wooded area, on a trail east of that location. Male white, gray t-shirt with shorts at this point.
1: 10-4.
0: In your Spillman, if you want to look up a photo, please do so.

0: 27 to 21, did you want me to hold at the boat landing or head up there?
1: No, feel free to head to that location. If one of you could stay near the area, please, of 3613 Riverview, please, 3613.
2: Or 1226, I can stay near that area.
1: Well, I appreciate it. That's the residence's significant other is there. She confirmed that he did take off, but from that area, no known vehicle at this time. Unknown of any cell phone he may have. Also, it's unknown if he is carrying any weapons at this point.
2: Five cars in a hedgerow over here.
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2: Good.
3: If you could head towards the neighborhood of Kimberly Drive, Greenview area, and head up towards the Airport Road, I think that was cut out on an old frontage road back there.
2: Say again on the street.
3: I believe it's going to be Kimberly Drive, Archer Lane area.

0: 25 to Conway.
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0: 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You need somebody either quicker after seeing it closer.
1: That should be fine. I'm coming off Delby right now and start my field to get over a little sooner, just in case he makes it past me.
0: Definitely.

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0: I'm going to head up to the entrance to that trail off of Riverview. NOR 166 will be at the residence. If you think you need to go further east, then feel free to do so.
1: 10-4.
2: 25-21.
0: Good.
2: Would a K9 be useful?
0: If you're able to make that 21, that would be helpful, yeah.
2: 25-3, that's a done.
3: Go ahead, I can make that phone call.
2: 10-4, thanks. Close enough. Something's coming.

0: 167 and 21.
1: 21, go ahead.
0: You just asked me, but I just got flagged that down the trail's going to be back here.
1: What's the issue regarding direction of travel?
0: 10-4 or 5 minutes ago, he ran down the trail.
1: Okay, 10-4. Just still eastbound?
0: 10-4.
1: Thank you. If you just want to hang tight at that location, his girlfriend's going to be showing up. I just don't want him running back to the residence there, please.
0: 10-4.
1: NOR 166, if you want to try and get a better location of a direction of where he took off from the trail, that would be helpful.
0: 10-4.
1: 21-173.
2: Go ahead, just getting to North and Neptune right now.
1: 10-4, I see where you're at. Are you going to hang out up there and start walking westbound on that from that location?
2: I can. I'll wait for a second. Get with me first, though.
1: Okay, why don't you clear from that and just come down and meet me by the trail entrance here, and we'll team up and start pushing back towards the residence here.
2: 10-4.
3: NOR 111 to 21.
1: Go ahead.
3: I'm on. I'm 1060. I can meet with you and he can stay where he is.
1: If one of you just want to meet me over here by the trail entrance, that'd be helpful. Right, 21 to any other unit that has drone capabilities or could grab that.

0: 176 to 21, we'll go get the drone.
1: Perfect, I appreciate it, thank you.
0: Twenty three to 21.

0: 25 to 23.
1: But
0: did you get a hold of one of our kids?
1: I did. Summers is in around 20 to 25 minutes each year.
0: Definitely.
2: P70 unit, speaking to witnesses that watched him run down the trail, confirmed black shorts, gray shirt, white shorts, didn't look like he had any sort of weapons with him. .1 copies that.

0: 21 to 166. Are you at the residence, and if so, are you out with the female, Keaton?
1: Negative. I'm behind the residence right now, near 167. Do you want me to go back to the front?
0: No, that's fine. You can stay put there.

0: 25 to 173.
1: Good. I'm Kimberly in Greenview right now. You want me to stay here, or is there a better place to go?
0: Copy. I'm at Guthrie and Archer. If you maybe want to go north by Airport Road, just in case, we have that covered. I'm by two trailheads right here, so if you pop out this way, I should be able to see you.
1: 10-4. Was the trail he was on a little bit north of us then?
0: I believe so. I know there's an old, like, dirt frontage road that connects, I believe, north-south halfway through before you get to the airport, so I'm not sure if you would have taken that or not.
1: 10-4.
2: 21, that's where I'm at right now, going in from that location.
1: Go ahead.
3: 431 is also coming with a K-9. Where would you like him to begin?
2: It'd probably be most beneficial to start at the residence and have an officer meet with the significant other that's there, too. She's in-house as well. First name is Keaton. Last name is K. King.
1: 10-4, 25-2 units as at the residence.

0: 25 to a unit that can meet with the canine units that are coming at the address so they can start a track from there.
1: Phone 64, I can meet him there.
0: 10-4, just hang out in front of 3613. 431's coming also, Officer Summers.

0: Unit 21 to Unit 25. Go ahead. Temple, I just spoke with a girlfriend on the phone, again, first name Keaton. She's going to meet you at the residence there. She's 10-2 with K-9 meeting and doing a track.
1: Temple, do you want me to go there and take IC on this since you're out on tracking?
0: Temple, thank you. That'd be helpful.
1: Temple, 25 to 173.
0: Good.
1: Since you had an idea of where I was going to go, if you want to try to look for another unit to head that way, I think that'd be a good area to cover.
0: 10-4, 168 is going to take your old spot then.
1: 10-4, thank you.

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0: 483, you're working on clearance with the FAA for the drone we're going to be setting up at North High.
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0: 2175 headquarters. I'm out on the perimeter. 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
1: Cover. I'm 160 headquarters. I'll be responding.
0: Cover.
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0: 21 to 150. Can one of you guys hit up the airport road by the airport just in case he made it that far? You can see if he reaches the road.
1: 10-4, we're headed from the PD now.

0: 21 to NOR 111. Are you still over in that clearing?
1: Negative. I'm behind the water plant.
0: Too far.

0: 150 to unit 21. Go ahead. 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Do you just want us mobile back and forth in the meantime?
1: Yeah, technically we can hang out in that area for just to start the track, please.
0: Definitely.
2: 25 to 21.
0: Go ahead.
2: Could one of those guys come back to the residence? I think we're going to need an officer to go with the K-9 for the track, too.
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0: 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Leaving the PD, where do you want me? 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
0: 64, 127. We're in the backyard here.

Unit 150, the same perimeter units. 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
0: Did you say someone is with you?
1: Yeah, or I have 166 with me.
0: 10-4. I'll need one of you guys to also go with the T9 units while they track.
1: 10-4, 166, we'll go.

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1: Six County.
0: C-266, your transmission was broken.

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1: Go ahead.
0: K9 was wondering, are you guys up and operational with the drone?
1: Negative, still waiting on FAA approval. It's approximately the airport is part of the issue.
0: 10-4.

0: 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We're going to put it up.
1: 10-4, 25-113. Is there anything specific you guys need from the drone?
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0: 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We're just taking a pause here and switching out canines to all sides once we get going again.
1: Templar, thank you.
0: For 43, we're starting our track from the intersection of Lilac. There's a footpath that goes up east into the woods here, just for your reference point of where we're starting.
1: 10-4, thank you.

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Caller states her grandson, Aaron Price, has been out of control. No weapons. They're currently in a vehicle, still getting additional.

0: 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Medic 10, Bravo Response for PNB at 3327 Birch, 3327 Birch Street. 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

0: That's 10 Battalion 1, Eau Claire PD, now a Delta response for PNB. Delta response PNB, 3327 Birch Street, 3327 Birch Street. Delta response PNB, it's 10 Battalion 1, Eau Claire PD, fireman.
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3: 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We're going to be en route to your location. Should be a better launching spot.
4: Okay.

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0: 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The gate's open there. You can come all the way into a huge clearing there and launch from there if you'd like.
2: Obvious death for a 100-year-old male. Medic 10 got on scene. There's no DNR paperwork. They're currently working on it though.

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1: 10-4.

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1: You can walk up now.

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0: headquarters to any unit that can respond to Boardwalk Circle. It is going to be from a domestic.
1: 133 headquarters. I'm just going 1041 and squad 30. Still not logged in. They're heading that way.
2: Pepper, please go to PD2.

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2: Echo to Sam 133. Lacerations result of a domestic. Lindsay McCormick punched either a glass window or a glass picture, slit her wrist, as well as there's glass stuck in her foot. The caller has glass in his feet and bleeding, and then there's a child that has glass in his foot and hands. Again. 10-4. It's going to be 2611 Boardwalk, 2611 Boardwalk number 6. Suspect is in a bedroom. I'm unable to get the caller to get to him because his feet are full of glass.
3: 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How do you copy? Sam 120, how do you copy?

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0: Jennifer, thank you. We're just having some radio issues up here.
1: Young male walking out the woods about the 3500 block of Airport Liberty Drive.
2: Description
1: in the 175. It's actually just a female. I'll make contact with her, tell her that we're looking for someone.
2: Copy.

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0: 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He's unable to control the bleeding at all. She's heavy.

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0: Female's still actively bleeding. He's unable to control the bleeding at all. She's heavily intoxicated. Won't calm down at all.
2: You heard if you can, there's a vehicle around that's associated with her. Run the plate, please.

0: 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Do you want a third unit up there?
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0: 10-4, William 152 headquarters, I'll be in now.
2: 10-4 headquarters, copies.

0: Houston 4 to 25. He just gave her 21.
1: Say a number.
0: Same number. He said, abort mission, they're never going to find me. That's what he said, and then hung up.
1: 10 for links. Starting to ping already.
2: Headquarters to Unit 25, ping information.
1: Good.
2: It's showing downtown by South Dewey Street by the library. There is a radius of 538 meters.
1: Ten four, thanks. Can we keep pinging it?
2: Ten four, we'll keep pinging it for another 8 hours.

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0: Does that phone call me through Facebook? If so, last he had Wi-Fi only phone, that ping could be more accurate than if that's the case.
2: Negative, there was a phone number, not Facebook.
0: 10422.
2: Emergency units on the track, you want to reconvene on the road here?

0: 3 headquarters. This is 10-2 for EMS. Come on up. All of units in floor down. Hey, everybody.
1: Last name HASLIP. First name Kerry, KARI. Middle initial L. Out of Minnesota. Date of birth 12/18/66. Middle name is Lee, L E E.

0: 133 10-40. If you just want to advise me, man, the bleeding is not current, or it's not currently bleeding right now. It's just some lacerations.
1: 10-4, is it 10-2 for them to approach at this time?
0: 10-133 10-4, it's 10-2 for them to approach.
1: 10-4.
2: Down 10-6.

0: 27 to 21. We're making contact in the woods with the male wearing a gray t-shirt, ball hat.
1: 21 copy. She's advising he was wearing a hat.

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1: Anyone copy? Anyone 67, Mike, are you copying anything else?
2: Good.
1: Ryan Olson. Edward 12, 26, 87.

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0: Be able to copy an animal bite at Cedar and 3rd, making contact at Cedar and 2nd.
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1: reference that check for Smith coming in Hastings in the Highlands. That's normal activity for him. He continues to broadcast, so I'll just check the area.
2: 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It does appear that he's wearing flip-flops and walking towards Arby's.
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0: Julian 132. There is a bull for 1096 in house for him. Still running the bull.
1: I'm having computer issues. A 547
0: to 549. Do your full return. Coming back valid, no wants, no paper, showing he's a felony offender with prior 940, 941, and 961.
2: 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I'll be 10-8.
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2: 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Can I have a West Side unit PPM mail, please?
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6.6 in a speaking hold of form, Jason 6319 2X plane, 6319 2X plane, Jason, yeah, DoorDasher. Pinnacle arm, I'm going to be ready.

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1: Ever.
2: The alarm came in about 6 minutes ago. It was a personal panic alarm from a DoorDasher. They don't have any vehicle information, but they believe he's still at this location. Looks like he's plotting by the main entrance.

0: Gaida, units responding to Dazen. They still have him plotting. He's plotting eastbound on 312, passing the run.
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0: Go ahead.
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0: 65-49. I just got my computer loaded up. Were you able to get a hold of the DoorDasher at all?
1: 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The number was disconnected or wasn't accepting calls at the time.

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1: For 431.
2: Oh, 166, 107.

I'm at 37 in Langdale. Not seeing anybody walking. I'll continue to zone for a little bit more, but I'm not sure where to be at this point.